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Shalpi è una nanna remix, Let's Continue, DVA Records 1997, Alessia Aquilani on stage. Not in the way we are used to listening to, but in really club mode oriented by Father of Sound, Fulvio Perniola, Gianni Bini e Paolino Bova. Alexia, Ulalala, Father of Sound, Vocal, Mix, D Minor Continues.

Alexia Ulalala, Father of Sound Remix, Let's Continue 1995 Epic Records. Two Titans of House Music, Frankie Knuckles, Satoshi Tomy remixed The King of Pop, Michael Jackson. And give me their Franktified treatment, pulling the King of Pop straight to the other side of the shore, straight to the club. Michael Jackson, You Are Not Alone, Franktified Club Mix.

Michael Jackson, You Are Not Alone remix. Let's continue. We are in 1993, Blow Up Records, Germany. One of the most important projects in the early 90s, Intermission, remixed by the Swedish pop group Legacy of Sound, that give a really rhythmic club Eurodance dive to the original mix. Intermission, Piece of My Heart, Legacy of Sound, remix.

Intermission, Piece of My Heart Remix, Let's Continue, Cosmonaut Blue Records 2000, Dario Arianti, Dario Martinetti, Behind the Project, Past Weather. We are focused on the vinyl, the same the stars, but we are not listening to this version, but we are flip the vinyl to the B-side, and we find this remix of their previous success of 1999. Past Weather, Anyway, Remix.

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Gilardi, Tegon and Comis, Behind the Project, Rio. Rio, Dance Around the World, B-Side, Remix,

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Straight from Holland to Italy, always in Eurodance mood. Matrix, can you feel it? Feel it good? Mix.

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DJ Sakin and Friends, Protect Your Mind, Isla Remix, from 1998 now to 2003, Zeitgeist Records. Let's become one more time trancy with this remix by Pierre Heaver and Mario Hammer of York, with deep driving directly to trance.

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And let's flip the vinyl to the B-side and let's listen to this mix. 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

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Last record in the background, 1988, Do It Yourself Entertainment, Italian license, Christophe Chancis, behind the project Absalom. Transformed by Jimmy Goldschmidt into a mix perfectly stands on the other side of the show with the dark, persistent energy. Absalom, The Secret, Jimmy Goldschmidt's remix.

0: this is the last records also for today. 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Gregorio say hello to you. Stay on the other side, stay on the credit side, stay minor.
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